whisper on the nightline. Goodbye, Tiger.

past to Whitney Houston. I will always love you. You are invited to Leo's 40th celebration, Saturday the 23rd of May from 11 a.m. at the Standing Stones in Watson Drive, Glen Innes. 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

Yes, that's my bottle. Yes, it's my glass. I see your eyeball on me, this pretty young lass. It ain't none of your business, but yeah, she is with me. And we don't need no sermon, you self-righteous woman.

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And I'm telling you, honey, you're my reason.

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0: You never told me that your uncle was Irish.
1: We try to hide that. What's she doing here? I'm here to sing. Dad and Nan said I could come.
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1: I'm coming to Vietnam.
2: Who says we want you?
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3: That we certainly are. Yes, we do it all, don't we? Yep, give you all the good news, the weather, the updates. We give it all, community announcements. Certainly do. And then you get to listen to great music like this one coming up from Dean Martin. Of course, Dino. And this is Toot Toot Tootsie.
4: 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Toot Toot Tootsie, don't cry. 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

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But yeah, classic stuff. 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And Tootsie, goodbye. 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

0: 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One small photograph of you right now coming your way. You'll be tuning in and listening to The Angels and My Boyfriend's Back.
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